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1: If someone asked you what you considered to be your biggest achievement, what would you answer? 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But I also believe there's a time to slow down and love someone. 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
1: How are you coping with fame so far? 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

my time. Sunny 100.1, 65% of men have had this happen to them. What do you think it is? 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

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Bryan Adams extending his Roll with the Punches tour dates into next year. Close to a dozen shows booked already. 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

Sunny 100.1. Hope you're enjoying all the variety tonight. You know, Journey is currently on their massive Final Frontier farewell tour, playing a few nights in Honolulu next. 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Here they are.

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1: And Kathy, you want to hear this one from the Bengals. How come?
2: 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It's one of my favorites because that's so me. Even if I had an airplane, you know?
1: 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Going back to 1986.

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The best variety of the 80s, 90s, and today, Sunny 100.1. And it's AJ, Smashing Pumpkins, added to our iHeartRadio Music Festival lineup. That's great. They did a great cover of this one 30 years ago. About the same time Fleetwood Mac recorded this version, Unplugged.

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1: And HA, hope you're having a great weekend. You know, the stuff we do around here on the weekends, playing, you know, the best of the 80s and 90s. Well, next weekend, it's Labor Day weekend. We started even earlier, Thursday at noon.

Sunny 100.1. And your best of the 80s and 90s weekend continues with this one from the Pretenders. Here's I'll Stand By You. We've got an iHeartRadio Music Festival performer coming up next. Benson Boone.

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0: And a party in the USA? Is it always a party in the USA when it's Saturday? Here's Miley Cyrus. 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

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And AJ, hope you're partying like it's 1999. And by that, I mean, I hope you're enjoying some relaxation on the couch. Back in 1999, I think that was the last thing I would have done because, well, I was young and energetic. But now weekends mean

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1: And it's AJ. And crazy news about a swimmer who's making history along California's coastline. Catherine Breed, swimming the entire 900-mile coast. She's over 450 now. 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
1: And it's AJ. Burger King announcing they are going to be releasing some new chicken nuggets with a savory sauce. And McDonald's says Arch AI is coming to take your order. A smile is

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Columbus's sunny 100.1. And from the 80s to the 90s we go. That's what we do on the weekends, the best of the 80s and 90s. Next weekend, we're doing it even longer as we celebrate one-hit wonders from those decades on your Labor Day weekend. That starts at noon on Thursday. Whitney's I Have Nothing right now.

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1: 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Glad to have you with us on this Saturday afternoon. And if there's something you'd like to sing along to, let me know. 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
1: It's the best of the 80s and 90s weekend. Hey, it's Mary. Yesterday was National Red Wine Day. Today all we get is Lemon Juice Day. But I guess if you add a little sugar, you can make lemonade out of it.

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1: It's a best of the 80s and 90s weekend with one of my favorites from 1990, Wilson Phillips and Hold On. Hey, it's Mary. Hold on. You can still win your way to Vegas. More next.

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1: It's a best of the 80s and 90s weekend. Hey, it's Mary. Thanks for making us part of your Saturday. Like Tanya, who's in the car.
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1: 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Hey, it's Mary. Watch what you say. It could show your age. I'll explain after Bon Jovi.

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1: 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Okay, question. 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Right now, there's not much but some Rice Krispie treats. 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